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She's fine as hell, she's about the dough. 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And money, money she making. Look at the way she's shaking. 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
1: You played it cool and I played it dumb. 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
2: I look up from the ground to see your sad and teary eyes. You look away from me and I see there's something you're trying to hide. And I reach for you.